0: 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En dat samen met Suita. It will come in time.
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0: echte golden oldie voor de liefhebbers Roy Orbison in Dreams.
1: Hello, flight people. This is Captain Kim speaking. Welcome aboard Venga Airways. After takeoff, we'll pump up the sound system, 'cause we're going.

Thomas Johnson, Stom. Uit 1980. En ik begrijp dat Casper wel een beetje Engels verstaat. So I want to thank Casper for listening to our show today. And wish him a nice day and a nice experience with our music that we're playing today. Of course, because we have a very nice playlist today. And the next one is from The Flirts and Passion uit 1982.

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How can you have any pudding if you don't get your meat? If you don't get your meat, yes, can't you have any pudding.

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We regulate any stealing of his property. We're damn good, too. But you can't be any geek off the street. Gotta be handy with the steel if you know what I mean. Earn your keep.

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Just put your paws up, 'cause you were born this way.

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Oh, you threw it all away, 'cause you're the devil in disguise. Now would you ever realize